0: Boxhilder Carrington. There's a trooper near 355 southbound. There's a tire tread in the lane of travel, number 3 lane.
1: Go 3.

0: Buckstar 203, tire tread's been removed, and all be able to spin my lane. Same location, trailer plate number, Arkansas, Papa Tango 190450.
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0: I'll try 2-3.
1: 3-5.
0: Just in case somebody else tries to call him in, he's going to be limping off the freeway to get that tire fixed. I'll be 10-8.
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0: 88 North 100 West.
1: 17.
0: Hey, it came from Weaver. Sorry, I don't have a vehicle description.
1: No worries.

0: Leon is Box Elder 1063, attempt to locate for reckless driver last seen on I-15 mile marker 354 heading southbound break. Leon is Box Elder, continuing for reckless driver on I-15 mile marker 354 heading southbound. This is going to be a 2020 GMC Sierra White with a camper shell, 28 local of Alpha Lima, Papa India, November Echoes, Zulu, swerving in and out of lanes, almost hit complainant and other vehicles. Listing riding on people's bumpers. Complainant is no longer following, but willing to find if there's any area. Please go by a turn to 1716.
1: Box 1070, I'm at 351. I'll launch that. What was the plate again?
2: 302. Plate number is going to be Alpine Zach with a Zulu on the end. Alpha Lima Papa India, November Echo Zulu.
1: Nice try on the correction. It's 203. We both got it wrong.
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0: Box owner 203, negative contact, your name.
1: Can I get a trooper to 385 southbound? 385 southbound, just prior to the exit, there is a C-shaped metal blade lying in the right lane. Follow me, passerby.
0: Right, 38 from the office.
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0: 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Charlie 29 PI, 5200 West, 10800 North, Hyundai Sonata, Grand Tower versus a gray Chevy Colorado, negative blocking debris in the road, airbags deployed.
1: 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Will you start a trooper and I'll have that way as soon as I get some gas?
0: Correction, sorry, that's going to be UHP. Do we have a trooper?
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0: 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Parents aren't around. 2-year-old's with red head, curly hair, dark shoes and striped shirt.
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0: Looks like they're walking into a White House on Highway 13 near the Old Town Hall. Mom's name is Jessica Christensen.
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1: She wants to remain anonymous, but her name is Heather at 208-569-8059.
0: What was the last four?
1: 8059.
0: Good night.